Cassius Culpepper with Man of His Word, and he played live right here in Studio 889 a couple months ago. You can see that on WERS.org or on our YouTube page if you haven't seen it already. If you have already seen it, watch it again. He is amazing. Coming up right now, it's Florence Road.

0: That's Lucid by Halsey. We show our love for the Boston music community every week by showcasing local talent on Wicked Local Wednesday. 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This week, we have a session with Porch Party Mamas. They've been playing their blend of folk, country, and blues together for about 20 years and released their fourth album, Spin, earlier this year. 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Coming up next, we have Mumford & Sons, Milky Chance, His Golden Messenger, and so much more.
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Another new one on 88.9 that is here by Mumford & Sons featuring Chris Stapleton. Today is National Say Something Nice Day, so spread some positivity and kind words. And this is a completely unrelated note. You are looking positively dashing today. Whatever you're doing, keep it up. You're doing great. Coming up right now, it's Milky Chance.

Hiss Golden Messenger with In the Middle of It off of his latest album, I'm People, which released 1 month ago today on May 1st. My name is Nick. Thank you for joining me this evening. I am glad that you are here to share some of these amazing new songs with me. Coming up right now, it's Houndmouth with Tiger Blood.

Lambrini Girls with Cult of Celebrity. Today is Alanis Morissette's birthday, and I'm going to celebrate by listening to Jagged Little Pill, but after each track, I'm going to listen to that one Wesley Willis song. You know the one. Coming up right now is Lily Allen.

0: All right, this is probably my new favorite song title. Charlie Sheen Reaches Out to the Feds by The Mountain Goats. Great song title, The Mountain Goats. 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

Hi, it's George Knight. I host the morning show here at ERS. My student news team and I have lots of fun every weekday morning. It's a very music-intensive morning show. Like other times on 88.9, we work in a lot of brand new music. Kind of like we're doing right now. 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

Even more new music on 88.9 WERS. That is Monrovia with Heavyfoot off of his debut album, Bloodline, that talks about his origins in Liberia and coming over to the U.S. An absolutely beautiful, wonderful album. Highly recommend it. My name is Nick. Thank you for joining me this evening. I am glad that you are here. Coming up right now, we have the Black Keys.

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0: That's the latest from Snail Mail on 88.9 Dead End. If you know someone with a birthday, anniversary, or other big life event this week, tell us about it, and we will give them a shout-out on the air on Friday afternoon at 12:30. 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Coming up next, The Police, The Stompers, James Bay, and so much more.
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Never Tell an Angel by the Stompers, who formed in East Boston back in 1977, and they broke up just in 2021. I wish I moved to Boston earlier so I could have seen them live. My name's Nick. Thank you for joining me this evening. I am glad that you are here. Coming up right now, it's James Bay.

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And of course, music. 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

88.9 WERS. We're so glad you're with us tonight. And if you love tons of music in the morning, join George Knight starting at 6 for new and iconic tunes and quick headlines from the ERS student news team. Coming up right now, it's probably my favorite karaoke song of all time, X's and O's by L. King.

0: Baby Steps by Olivia Dean. And now that song's going to be stuck in my head for the next couple of days, and I'm going to be singing it to myself on the red line. So if you see a crazy person singing to himself under his breath, it's just me. Get ready for WERS 617 Day. That's Wednesday, June 17th, our annual celebration of the music community and culture of Boston. 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Coming up next, Lenny Kravitz, Paul McCartney, Wilco, and so much more.
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Never grumbles or fusses, always treats me right. Never running in the streets and leaving me alone. She knows a woman's place.

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Mo Wilkes with you on The Secret Spot. 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

0: 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This hour, we share the R&B and soul of yesterday. Back in the day, to vintage pop soul. Jackie Wilson to JB, Prince, MJ, and Usher. The Secret Spot has got you covered Monday through Sunday. Now get ready. Queued up is another soulful gem exclusively heard on Boston's Secret Spot, 88.9.
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Mo Wilkes here, helping you discover the R&B and soul of today and back in the day, as well as rediscover pop soul your older family and friends talked about. Queens of Soul, Aretha, Gladys, Chaka, Patti, as well as today's queens making their mark, Erica, SZA, Ledisi, her, and more. Remember, The Secret Spot has got you covered Monday through Sunday. 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

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Mo Wilkes keeping you company, and thanks for hanging out with me. Whether you're just heading in to work or commuting home after a long day, the secret spot's got you covered with R&B, soul, and slow jams to help you unwind. 88.9 WERS. 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

0: 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Mo Wilkes here. 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
3: Right now, I'd like to sing a song. 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One reason I like it is because I wrote it. It's one reason. And because you helped make it a hit. Hope you remember this one.

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Equipment that can quickly warn you during emergencies is being tested. If this had been an actual emergency, official messages would have followed the alert tone. This concludes this test of the emergency alert system.

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Boston's Secret Spot, 88.9. It's your man, Mo Wilkes. How are you? Just keeping you company this early morning. Sincere thanks for chilling out with us on the spot. Some of you are calling it a day, finally, and heading home. Others may be getting to work and just getting it underway. My best wishes for your ride. 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

0: 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Mo Rocks here with you on The Secret Spot. I'm getting ready to take a deep dive into some vintage R&B, classic soul, and slow jams for the purpose of just helping you unwind. 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

0: WERS, we still have a lot of music to listen to. I'm Izzy. 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

0: 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I'm Izzy, and I have more coming right up.
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0: 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If you're on the hunt for some good early morning tunes, you've come to the right place. 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

0: WERS, I'm Izzy. We have more music coming up. 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

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I host the morning show here on ERS. My student news team and I have lots of fun every weekday morning. 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

0: New music on ERS. Our bud Kurt Vile is out with new stuff. The tune is Chance to Bleed. How about, speaking of awesome new music, we get to the wacky new tune from Jack White. That's standing by. We got Patti Smith on the way and some Kings of Leon too. All sorts of cool stuff. New day has begun. Welcome to it. Grateful you're here. Hey, here's what happens when you sign up for our Uncommon newsletter. Yeah, you get concert reviews, you get our thoughts on the best in music. You also get a chance to win some tickets to some pretty cool shows. In fact, there's a newsletter coming out tomorrow that will have a chance for you to win tickets to see Buck Meek of the band Big Thief playing at the Sinclair on July 8th. 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

88.9 WERS, we are going from a band from Dublin to a band that started up in Glasgow. And we are reminded by the George Knight College of Musical Knowledge, which comes your way thanks to support from Volante Farms in Needham, that this band has been doing their thing for 46 years. Yeah, Delamitri started up in 1980. Here they are with Stone Cold Sober on ERS.

0: Weren't we just talking about awesome bands from Scotland? I believe we were. There's Franz Ferdinand with Know You Girls on ERS. We are going to make this a very quick turnaround. I got Orville Peck ready to go. I got new stuff from King Tough. We're going to throw in some Brandi Carlile as well. This is the time of year where there's a lot of important stuff going on. What with graduations, and we're entering into wedding season and all that. If you have a special day this week, and it can be anything, birthday, anniversary, work thing, school thing, let us know about it. And here's what we're going to do. We're going to give you a shout out on the air on Friday afternoon at 12:30. It's the ERS Toast from your host, and you can submit a toast for yourself or someone else by going to WERS.org/toast.
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4: I love

Isn't that cool? I feel like I have a whisper coming out of that one. PJ Harvey, the great PJ Harvey, and Down by the Water on ERS. We are bringing on a guy who, if you've seen Orville Peck in concert, you know he performs with a mask. It's not a huge mask, like a, what do you call it? A kind of a Lone Ranger type mask situation. And as time goes on, if you see photos of him, the mask is getting smaller and smaller. So maybe eventually it'll go bye-bye. Here he is, Death Valley High from Orville on ERS.

kid. My fear became my shadow, I swear it did. 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

Ooh, happy Tuesday to you. 88.9 WERS. I got something for you for lunch today. Brand new music from the band Houndmouth. They're the gang behind that tune, Sedona, that awesome song. They're from Indiana. They have brand new stuff. We're going to play it for you right at 12 noon for ERS New at Noon today.

0: 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What's new right now?
1: U2, Song of the Future. Jack White, Derecho Domenico. Olivia Dean, Baby Steps.
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0: I like it. Many great bands have come from the great state of Vermont, including that one, that band King Tough, their very latest called Twisted on a Train on ERS. How's about we get to a nice bouncy tune from Weezer? We got the Chili Peppers and some Beba Doobie with some new stuff. We are getting closer and closer to WERS 6170. Now that we're in the month of June, very close, because it happens on Wednesday, June 17th, 617 on the calendar. It's a celebration of the Boston music community and culture and all things Boston. We're going to be playing nothing but local music through the radio all day long. 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

That song just makes me smile. It does. Island in the Sun from Weezer on ERS brings us to the Chili Peppers. Now, they've written a few different songs in honor of their late guitarist, Hillel Slovak, who was just a great friend of the guys in the band and a big influence on the direction of the sound of Red Hot Chili Peppers. 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

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And by that, I mean, where else are you going to hear a radio station playing the brand new Arlo Parks into an awesome tune from Supertramp? Well, the answer would be here, because I'm about to do that right after the Waterboys.

0: Oof, that right there is an awesome band doing an awesome tune from an awesome album, come to think of it. Supertramp, the tune is Take the Long Way Home off their album Breakfast in America on ERS. Well, all righty then. Grateful you're here. We're going to turn around and get to brand new stuff from They Might Be Giants. I got music from Nirvana and a very cool band from New Hampshire that I like to throw on every now and then because, well, they just sound fun. The band is Face to Face. We got them coming up as well. Wednesday nights, 9 o'clock, we open up our studio 889 to local musicians, let them do their thing. This week, we have a trio of very talented women who came from a bunch of different places, met up here in Boston to form their band Porch Party Mamas. They've been doing it for 20 years. It's a really cool blend of folk and country and blues stuff, and you can catch them this Wednesday night at 9 o'clock over 88.9 for ERS Wicked Local Wednesday.
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0: New music on ERS, They Might Be Giants, has a song called Wu-Tang, which is what that is. I don't think the Wu-Tang Clan have a song called They Might Be Giants.
1: Maybe not.
0: So I'm not sure what that's all about. Sean is going to give us news right after Mumford & Sons. I don't want to give away the headline, but I have a feeling he's going to mention that it's a nice, bright, sunny day, because it is. Thank you very much.

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You cannibal, you meat eater, you see. But I have seen the same, I know the shame in your defeat.

0: 88.9 WERS with Mumford & Sons and The Cave at 7:30. I'm going to play some music from the band Face to Face. We'll do that after we check in with Sean. Good morning.
1: Good morning. I'm Sean Perry. Here's what's going on. The Justice Department announced yesterday that it will stop work on the $1.8 billion so-called anti-weaponization fund after a district judge last week temporarily blocked it. Boston firefighter Robert Kilduff Jr. was laid to rest yesterday. Among the speakers at his service were his son and daughter and Mayor Wu, who hailed him as a hero. And we now have more information about that meteor that caused a big ol' sonic boom heard around New England Saturday afternoon. Turns out it was 5 feet wide, bigger than the original estimate of 3 feet. Scientists say the energy released during the explosion was equal to 230 tons of TNT.
0: And yeah, it was heard around England except for where you and I were, because neither one of us heard it.
1: No, we did not.
0: And their mother heard it, yeah.
1: The Red Sox play the Orioles tonight at Fenway. A cool sunny start today with clouds moving in later up to 76. Down to 54 tonight, sunny tomorrow, and the warmth is back up to 78. I'm Sean Perry. This is ERS.

0: 10,000. I bring this up because our Uncommon newsletter comes twice a week. 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

0: 88.9 WERS, we're bringing on the English Beat. This song, sometimes people get confused thinking it's about substance issues.
1: Yeah.
0: And yet it is not, apparently, according to Dave Wakeling of the English Beat. It's really about, well, vanity.
1: Wow.
0: A little too highly of yourself.
1: Yeah.
0: English Beat, Mirror in the Bathroom. 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
1: All right, 8 o'clock. I am getting ready to play you some new stuff from Tedeschi Trucks Band, which makes me happy right now, though it's Sean time, if you will. Sean 30.
2: Yes.
1: 801 is the time. Let's check in and get right back to the music. Good morning, my friend.
2: Good morning. I'm Sean Perry. Here's what's going on. There are primaries today in 6 states, including California, which has primaries for both governor and mayor of Los Angeles. The Justice Department announced yesterday that it will stop work on the $1.8 billion so-called anti-weaponization fund after a district judge last week temporarily blocked it. Route 24 southbound near Route 106 has now been reopened. The highway was shut down overnight after a very serious crash involving a fire truck. At last check, one lane remained closed. And AAA is reporting a dip in gas prices. Analysts are warning it could be short-lived, saying it's in response to a potential U.S.-Iran deal. The Red Sox play the Orioles tonight at Fenway, and the Patriots have now welcomed star wide receiver A.J. Brown to the team after a deal was worked out yesterday with the Eagles. Sunny and cool to start today, with clouds moving in later up to 76. Down to 54 tonight. Sunny tomorrow, and the warmth is back up to 78. I'm Sean Perry. This is ERS.

0: 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What's new right now?
1: Squeeze. Why don't you? She's like a baby in a cradle. Courtney Barnett featuring Waxahachie, Sight Unseen. Sight Unseen. Michael Stipe and Andrew Waugh, I Played the Fool.
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0: 88.9 WERS, Tedeschi Trucks Band with Future Soul, title track from their new album. Have I mentioned lately, Sean, how much I love that band, Tedeschi Trucks Band?
1: You have.
0: There's nothing wrong with that. You know, a man and a rock band can love each other, and right. there's absolutely nothing wrong with that at all. Beautiful. Tedeschi Trucks Band right there. Speaking of brand new music, every night, 8 o'clock, it's a solid hour of nothing but new music. We go all new from 8 to 9 on

0: 88.9 WERS with the Shins. The tune is Caring is Creepy at 8:22. I want to play you some Blondie just because it's fun to do. I'm going to get you some new stuff from McGee. That's coming up, too. Some Natalie Merchant as well. Sean's here, and you're here, and we're very grateful.
1: Yeah.
0: A lot of birthdays in June. You mentioned your dad's birthday is coming up. Was it Saturday?
1: June 6th.
0: Okay, so that's coming up. In June, my mom has a birthday, my mother-in-law has a birthday, and my son Andy has a birthday as well. A lot of birthdays in June. We mention birthdays because, well, we think it's important to recognize them, and we do that with the ERS Toast from Your Host, which is basically a shout-out. Friday afternoon at 12:30, we give shout-outs to people who have had birthdays or any other special days, really. And you can submit a toast for yourself or someone else by going to WERS.org/toast.
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0: 88.9 WERS. That would be McGee and Rockman at 8:30 on a Sunday, Tuesday. What? Close. I had to think of what?
1: Close. Sunday. You said Sunday.
0: I said a sunny Tuesday.
1: Oh, they said Sunday morning.
0: Although that's not out of the realm of possibility for something I might say, but I'm pretty sure I meant to say Sunday. If I did say Sunday, I meant to say sunny Tuesday.
1: Right.
0: So we all hear things the way we want to hear them, don't we?
1: Illusions.
0: Welcome to my world. Spoon on the way. We got Jane's Addiction coming up too. Sean's going to fill us in right now, and then we're going to get right back to the music, regardless of what day it is.
1: Right.
0: Good morning.
1: Good morning. I'm Sean Perry. Here's what's going on. Boston firefighter Robert Kilduff Jr. was laid to rest yesterday. Among the speakers at his service were his son and daughter, fire officials, and Mayor Wu. The 40-day strike by the union representing Harvard graduate students has now ended. A new contract is not yet in place, although the union says the university has signaled movement. The MBTA is releasing a new public service campaign today, emphasizing the need for people to be aware of emergency stop buttons on escalators. It follows an incident where a man died after a piece of his clothing got caught in an escalator. And there's more information out this morning about that meteor that caused the sonic boom everyone heard Sunday afternoon.
0: Well,
1: Saturday afternoon.
0: Everyone but you and me, apparently.
1: Right.
0: It looks like we're the only two people who did not hear the thing.
1: Yeah. Turns out it was 5 feet wide, bigger than the original estimate of 3 feet. Scientists say the energy released during the explosion was equal to 230 tons of TNT. The Red Sox play the Orioles tonight at Fenway, and the Patriots have now added star wide receiver A.J. Brown to the team after a deal was worked out yesterday with the Eagles. Lots of sunshine and cooler to start today, getting cloudy and warmer later on, up to 76. Down to 54 tonight, sunny tomorrow, up to 78. I'm Sean Perry. 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

0: Dear Tick on ERS, the tune is Mary Singletary. That band makes the Providence proud as well. They should. Dear Tick for you, Rhode Island band. We have Lake Street Dive ready to go. Boston band, thank you very much. And new stuff from Hiss, Golden Messenger coming up. Speaking of Boston and the amazing music scene here in our town, we're going to celebrate that coming up on June 17th. It's our annual WERS 617 day. 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

0: Sure, we play cool stuff you already know and love, but we also keep you up to date with what's happening
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Love that. Olivia Dean, Baby Steps on 88.9 WERS. Noah Kahan is out with new stuff, and I think it's a bit of a departure. You can decide for yourself. I got it coming up in a few songs.

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0: Yeah, 88.9 WERS with the Kinks and Come Dancing at 9:18. I was mentioning that I want to play you the brand new one from Noah Kahan. Just came out. It's a bit of a departure, I think. A little different than your typical Noah Kahan song, and I think that's a good thing. It's got some energy to it. That's coming up. We got Buffalo Tom ready to go, throwing music from the Psychedelic Furs on the way, too. Wednesday nights, 9 o'clock. That is a time for local musicians to shine. We bring in musicians from Boston and around to play in our studio 889. And tomorrow night, we have a trio of some very talented women who came from a bunch of different places but got together here in Boston to form their band Porch Party Mamas. They've been doing it for 20 years. It's a very cool blend of folk and country and blues. You can catch them tomorrow night at 9 for ERS Wicked Local Wednesday.
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88.9 WERS, brand new from Noah Kahan. Another awesome tune from his album, The Great Divide, the new album. The tune is Doors, right there for you at 9:28. Sunshine, it's going to warm up today. Last night was kind of cold, I got to say. I had to pull the covers over me several times, but it's going to warm up, getting into the mid-70s for today. I want to mention new music again, because as you're starting your lunch, we're going to be playing brand new music. We do it every weekday at noontime. It's ERS New at Noon, and for today, we have a cool new song from the band behind that awesome tune, Sedona. The band is Houndmouth, and we'll hear a freshie from them at 12 noon today for ERS New at Noon.

Jam on 88.9 WRS with Wreckage and 941. I got to say, I'm bringing on Tracy Chapman, one of my favorite factoids about Tracy Chapman from the George Knight College of Musical Knowledge, which comes your way thanks to support from Volante Farms in Needham, is the fact that when Tracy was going to school at Tufts University in Medford, she would play in Red Line stations, including the Harvard Square station. She would busk, meaning, you know, she'd bring her guitar, open the case, people chuck money in, and she'd play her tunes. She doesn't do that so much these days, although she could if she wanted to. Here's Give Me One Reason from Tracy on ERS.

0: Rolling Stones with new music, Rough and Twisted. You don't know about the song, many things. But that slide guitar is just awesome. I was getting into that. I was cranking it up in the studio. Is that so wrong? I don't think so. Okay, how about we get to Cassius Culpepper? How about we get to Pretenders? They're coming up. Here's what happens when you sign up for our ERS Uncommon newsletter. 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

88.9, good morning to you. It's a Tuesday. My name is Jersey Howe. Finally, we got a nice day going. We're into spring, heading into summer. We've had like winter for the last 5 weeks. Now the weather's not too bad. Good morning to you. I'm music for you by Melissa Etheridge. A lot of people said that her music sounded just like every other female musician. She got upset about that and said, no. I am my own person. And she wrote a tune about that. It's her most personal tune ever. It's a great tune called Similar Features.

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What's new right now? Gorillaz, Orange County. Sam Fender featuring Olivia Dean, Rain Me In. Noah Kahan, Doors. 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

0: 88.9, brand new music for you by Bruce Hornsby. It's called Indigo Park. Bruce Hornsby and his piano, he's played with so many people. He played with the Grateful Dead, Bonnie Raitt, Don Henley, and he plays that solo. Brand new music, as I say, right here at WERS. 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

88.9, Lucy Dacus, she is planting tomatoes. Do you have a garden going? I know a lot of people were nervous last night. Temps dipped down into the mid-30s. People were nervous about their gardens. Right now, 67 degrees in downtown Boston. Good day to start a garden. Music for you by Graham Parker, one of the key British rock musicians in the 1970s. Let me give you a flavor of his music when he sings, Get Started, Start a Fire.

88.9, the music of Sookie Waterhouse. What a career. She started off as a model, an actress, and then she said, you know, I want to make music, and she does. Brand new music for you. It's Sookie Waterhouse, Back in Love. And if you enjoy all new music, definitely tonight, the funniest guy I know in radio. His name is Nick. He has a program tonight between 8 and 9, we call it. All new between 8 and 9. Nick will play one solid hour of all new tunes right here on 88.9.

Hi, it's George Knight. I host the morning show here on ERS. My student news team and I have lots of fun every weekday morning. It's a very music-intensive morning show. And like other times on 88.9, we work in a lot of brand new music. Kind of like we're doing right now.

I love that music, Johnny Blue Skies. Not really Johnny Blue Skies. That is Sturgill Simpson. He likes to reinvent himself music-wise. Sturgill Simpson is Johnny Blue Skies. My name is Jersey Howell. So glad you join me on this June Tuesday. What I love about June, the great thing is you look at the clock after dinner and there's still plenty of daylight outside. We're going to have a lot of daylight on Wednesday, June 17th. That is our WERS 617 day. It's our annual celebration of the music and culture in downtown Boston. On the radio at 88.9, we're going to be playing local music all day long. And just for you, we have a concert outside our studios right across the street at the Emerson College Uncommon Corner. That's on Boston Common. We're going to have a concert from noon to 8:30 with all your favorite local musicians. Want to find out who they are? You can. All you have to do is go to WERS.org. We'll see you on June 17th for hours.

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88.9, the music of Dave Hurley. He's singing a brand new tune called Good Trouble. Do you like that tune? I know you do. You'll have a chance to see Dave Hurley sing that tune live at our 617-day concert. It happens June 17th. My name is Jersey Hal, hanging out with you on a Tuesday morning. Nice day today. I've got music by The White Stripes. It's called My Doorbell. Interesting tune. It's Jack White. He recorded this tune, My Doorbell, without using a bass guitar. And if you're in a band, you definitely need a bass guitar. Jack White says, no, we don't need the bass guitar. And the tune still sounds gigantic. Here's the music of The White Stripes on 88.9.

0: 88.9 Snail Mail, really the music of Lindsey Jordan. Interesting tune called Dead End. My name is Jersey Hal, hanging out with you on a work day, school day. And if you're at work today, remember, every email you answer is one step closer to the weekend. Something about Tuesday seems such a long way to Friday, but you and I will definitely get there. 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Get to hear Porch Party Mamas tomorrow night at 9 o'clock. I've got music for you. I'm not even going to tell you what the name of the tune is, but once you hear it, you're going to say, oh, I like that tune, and I'll play that tune for you in less than a minute.
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88.9, playing local music just for you. It is a Tuesday. My name is Jersey Hal. Let me play for you some music by Cowboy Junkies. When they recorded their first LP, they went into a church because it had great acoustics, and they recorded the whole LP with just one microphone. That gave them that warm, intimate sound that you and I enjoy. Let's play the music of Cowboy Junkies, and if you're celebrating an anniversary, this tune is just for you.

88.9, the music of Hozier. My name is Jersey Hal. So glad you join me on this Tuesday. I'll be here till about 2 o'clock. Then Parker takes over my musical chair. Parker also has tickets for you today to go see Goose at the Leader Bank Pavilion. They'll be there on June 30th. I am always curious how a tune gets inspired. Adele wrote a tune. She was breaking up with a guy. She said, instead of crying over this guy, I'm going to write a tune. And then you know what? This tune became her major first hit. She became a global superstar after she recorded this tune. I wonder what the guy thought about when Adele became super famous. You could hear the music, and it's Adele, Rolling in the Deep.

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Boston's Uncommon Radio with new music right now.

88.9, Jack Antonoff with his musical project known as Bleachers. It's new. It's called You and Forever. How would you like to win tickets? Always giving you a chance to win tickets at 88.9. How would you like to go see Buck Meek of Big Thief at the Sinclair on July 8th? Want to win those tickets? It's easy. All you have to do is sign up for our Uncommon newsletter. Easily done.

0: 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Heading into noontime, I know the coffee's wearing off, lunch is calling your name, and I've got great music to get you into the noontime hour. And you know what? That music is by the Dave Matthews Band, coming your way in less than a minute.
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0: Grammy winners, Wet Leg, right here on 88.9. Good afternoon to you. My name is Jersey Hal. So glad you're hanging out with us at 88.9. How would you like us to give you a shout out? Maybe there's something very special happening in your life. Well, every Friday at 12:30, we have a feature known as the ERS Toast from your host. Want us to give you a shout out? 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Today is Tuesday and you're at the office. Maybe you're working from home. Maybe you're pretending to work while planning your summer vacation. Or maybe you're driving around listening to us with the window rolled down. I've got good music for you as you take that ride. How about the music of the Red Hot Chili Peppers coming your way in less than a minute?
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It's music by Lily Allen. If I'm playing something brand new, let me play something classic. How about the music of David Bowie? Bowie usually wrote great love tunes, but he also wrote some tunes about the news. He was inspired by this tune. He was reading about all the riots happening in Michigan. He said there's political unrest in Detroit. And in 1970, he wrote a tune about it. He called it Panic in Detroit.

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You and I have made it to June. I love those long June evenings. It's nature's way of saying, go outside, enjoy yourself after dinner. Another way to enjoy yourself tonight is listening to The Secret Spot. 10 o'clock tonight, Mo Wilkes plays R&B. He's got slow jams. And I love the way that Mo Wilkes opens up the show with the music of Roberta Flack. Tonight at 10 o'clock and every night at 10 o'clock, The Secret Spot on 88.9.

0: 88.9, always playing brand new music for you. It's called Heavy Foot. I got a question for you. What are you doing Wednesday, June 17th? Do you have plans? I want you to change those plans because I have better plans for you. Wednesday, June 17th is our WERS 617 day. It's a day we're going to celebrate the Boston music community and also the culture of Boston. A couple of good things happening that day. 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And across the street from the ERS Music Studios, we're going to have a live music concert. 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Want to find out who those musicians are? 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All you have to do is go to WERS.org. The great thing about that day is everyone from ERS will be there. You hear us on the radio, get to meet us in person. I want to say hello to you on the WERS 617 day. A lot of good music coming your way. How about something brand new by Courtney Barnett? Something classic by Nathaniel Rateliff? And you're going to love this tune by Sheryl Crow coming your way in just about a minute.
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88.9, new music for you, the music of Violet Grohl. What a gorgeous day it is outside. The good news, it's finally getting warm. The bad news is, now we have to remember, where did I put my sunglasses? I've got music for you as you look for your sunglasses. The music by Cold War Kids.

0: 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Paul McCartney, Ringo Starr, still cranking out a lot of good music. I have another group playing a lot of good music. They're known as Porch Party Mamas. They're going to be playing their music tomorrow night on a Wicked Local Wednesday, 9 o'clock tomorrow night right here at 88.9.
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What a great career he had. He was the lead singer of the Jay Giles Band, and a long time ago, he was the all-night DJ at BCN. What a great radio station BCN was. They're not here anymore, but we are. We are 88.9 WERS, and we're playing records just for you. The records of Corinne Bailey Rae.

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88.9, that music sounds so good. The music of the Goo Goo Dolls. It's called Iris. So are you getting ready for summer? Making those summer vacation plans? Some folks are heading to the Cape. Some folks heading to Maine. And some plans are just hang out in the backyard. Not a bad place to be. I've got a great place for you to be tomorrow morning. It's with my good buddy George Knight. He's here every weekday morning from 6 to 10. Tomorrow morning, George has a two-day pass ticket just for you to see the Levitate Music and Arts Festival. It'll happen July 18th and 19th. If you want to win those tickets, listen tomorrow morning to George Knight. 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

0: 88.9, the music of Brandi Carlile, Church and State. What a gorgeous day it is outside. Temps in the 70s. Boston comes alive this time of year. Sidewalk cafes, street musicians, people walking along the Charles River. One of the best times to be in Boston in this month of June. My name is Jersey Hal. What I've got for you is a lot of tickets. How would you like to go see Buck Meek of Big Thief at the Sinclair, July 8th? Want to win those tickets? You can. It's easy. All you have to do is sign up for our Uncommon newsletter. You could do that by going to WERS.org/newsletter. Parker's in the studio right now. She says, Hal, check out that clock. I start my show at 2 o'clock. If you're not done by then, I'm going to come in there and push you off your musical chair. Parker at 2 o'clock. I've got music to take us up to Parker. How about the music of the Charlatans? Play that tune for you in less than a minute.
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The new one from The Strokes that's going shopping on 88.9 WERS from their upcoming album Reality Awaits. That's out this month on June 26th. Definitely a different sound for them. I know some people were a little bit surprised by the direction this song takes, so I don't know. You let me know what you think. Here's Foo Fighters.

0: 88.9, that's Karen O and Danger Mouse with Super Breath on WERS. It's Parker for your lovely Tuesday afternoon. And I know you love local music, so here's your little PSA. Tomorrow, Wicked Local Wednesday, and every Wednesday at 9 p.m., this is where we have local bands playing live in Studio 88.9. And this week we have a session with Porch Party Mamas, which, can we just like take a second for the name? Because that is a fantastic band name. They've been playing their blend of folk, country, and blues music together for about 20 years, and they just released their fourth album, Spin, earlier on in this year. So if you're a local musician and you've been wondering, how do I play live on Wicked Local Wednesday, you can share an MP3 of your music with us by emailing wickedlocal@wers.org. Coming up, I've got The Clash, and I've got a new one from The Revivalists.
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As promised, that's a new one from the Revivalists with Heartstop on 88.9 WERS. They've got a new album called Get It Honest coming out on July 24th, and they will be here in Boston over the summer at the TD Garden on August 1st.

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my coven queen, Florence Welch, with Florence and the Machine, Sympathy Magic on WERS. I was watching an interview with her recently where she was saying that basically anything that's happened in her life, she doesn't get over it. Whether she's had a crush on you, she probably still does, big life events, which makes sense with how much impactful music she makes. I know I'm still not over their concert, so it's Parker for your afternoon, and if you're not already joining us for New at Noon, let me put you onto it, because I know you love new music, and this is the best way to get it, so we introduce you to new stuff from your favorite artists, as well as some artists that we know you're going to love. Tomorrow, Carrie is going to have Lambrini Girls, which I highly recommend. If you love a little punk vibe like me, definitely tune in at noon.

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0: I've said it once and I'll say it again. I love a 2-for-1 on ERS artists. That's Biba Doobie featuring the Marias with All I Did Was Dream of You. It's Parker for your Tuesday afternoon. A lovely one, might I add. And since it is Tuesday, I highly recommend you sign up for the Uncommon newsletter because tomorrow our Wednesday edition comes out. 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

The last dinner party with Count the Ways on 88.9 WERS. They have very quickly become one of my new favorite bands. Absolutely love them. And we might, in fact, be adding their new song that I've been talking about, Big Dog. So you're going to have to keep listening if you want to check it out. And if you're a little nostalgic like me for their live show here in Boston, you can actually check out the photos over on our Instagram at WERS 88.9.

0: Goose have been absolute music-making machines lately. That's their new one with Good To Be on 88.9, and that's from their upcoming album Big Modern, which is out on June 12th. This is like their third album in the past year and a half, so absolutely crazy. And they're going to be here in Boston at Leader Bank Pavilion on June 30th. I just so happen to have tickets for you this afternoon, so if you want to go, you know what to do. Email us at info@wers.org, put in the subject line Goose. Again, info@wers.org, subject line Goose. You have until 6. Coming up, I've got Cracker as well as a local, one of our very own Emersonians.
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Fellow Emersonian Jules Grace with her song Eat My Dust on WERS. She has been super active lately. She actually has two new songs out as well that we're playing on ERS, Electrifying and Imagination. Highly recommend. Here's the Black Keys.

These are Days from 10,000 Maniacs on 88.9. It's Parker, and this day in particular happens to be gorgeous, so I hope you're enjoying it. My Tuesday started off a little bit squishy and wet, shall we say, because I did, in fact, step in cat vomit this morning. Yes, I'm sorry for the little TMI Tuesday moment, but we're friends, so you get a little bit of everything from me. And as you know, I was gone for a couple days, so I think Lucifer might be enacting a little bit of cat revenge on me. I actually got a message from listener Evan, who was hoping that I didn't leave Lucifer alone while I was away. And no, can confirm, Lucifer and I live with a human that does care for him while I'm away, so he was not alone. However, I guess he still wasn't thrilled, because I do think his little vom.com was directed at me.

0: 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Heavy Foot.
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0: to Rachel DeMonaco, the new one from Jack White on 88.9. I am absolutely vibing with that one. I hope that you are enjoying it as much as I am. He's actually going to be here in Boston at MGM Music Hall at Fenway on July 17th. Something else to look forward to this summer, specifically ERS related, is our annual WERS 617 Day. Our annual celebration of the music community and culture of Boston is back on Wednesday, June 17th. We're going to be playing all local music all day long and celebrating in person from noon to 8:30 at the Emerson College Uncommon Corner right here on the Boston Common. And I hope to see you for these free live performances. 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Coming up, the Wallflowers, as well as another 2-for-1 on ERS artists.
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Hi, it's George Knight. I host the morning show here on ERS. My student news team and I have lots of fun every weekday morning. It's a very music-intensive morning show. And like other times on 88.9, we work in a lot of brand new music. 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

88.9 Float from J-Som featuring Jim Adkins of Jimmy Eat World on WERS. Jimmy Eat World actually bringing their Bleed American anniversary tour to Boston. They are going to be at MGM Music Hall at Fenway this month on June 20th.

0: another one I have absolutely been vibing with, the new Tedeschi Trucks band Future Soul on WERS. Love that Susan Tedeschi is also from Norwell. Little fun fact. It's Parker for your afternoon, and if you've got something to celebrate this week, you should let us know, because June is full of things to celebrate. I think there's still a lot of graduations going on. It's Pride Month. It's Black Music Month. So whatever you want to celebrate, let us know so that we can give you a shout out on the air on Friday afternoon at 12:30 on the ERS Toast from your host. You can submit a toast by going to WERS.org/toast. Coming up, Simple Minds, as well as a new one from Beck.
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Ride Lonesome. That's a new one from Beck on 88.9 WERS. He's going to be here in Boston come the fall, October 17th at MGM Music Hall at Fenway.

I absolutely love a little cheeky song. That's the new one from Kacey Musgraves with Dry Spell from her brand new album Middle of Nowhere on 88.9. It's Parker, and if you missed me mentioning it earlier, I do in fact have some tickets this afternoon. I've got tickets to see Goose at Leader Bank Pavilion on June 30th. So if you want to go to that show, shoot us on over an email to info@wers.org, and you can put in the subject line Goose. Again, info@wers.org is the email, subject line Goose. You have until 6.

0: 88.9, the latest from Jay Maskus, would say it on WERS. If you happen to be headed out to Greenfield, Mass for Green River Fest this month, he is on that lineup. It's Parker, and while we're on the topic of live music, are you signed up for our Uncommon newsletter yet? 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Coming up, I've got Peter Gabriel, as well as a song that was actually recorded live here in our studios.
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I don't know about you, but I have been loving this new one from Cassius Culpepper. That's Man of His Word on WERS from his debut album, Act One. And just in case you missed it, Cassius Culpepper was actually kind enough to visit us here in Studio 88.9. So if you missed that session, you can see the full video over on our YouTube channel. Here's Red Hot Chili Peppers.

0: Metric with their latest Victim of Luck on WERS. They're going to be here in Boston over the summer at MGM Music Hall at Fenway on July 27th. 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They've been playing music together for about 20 years, their blend of folk, country, and blues, and they actually released their fourth album, Spin, earlier this year. 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Coming up, I've got Sean Colvin, as well as a local fave.
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When I say local fave, I mean it. I absolutely love this song from Will Daly. That's my old ride on 88.9 WERS. He actually played 617 Day for us last year, which is our annual celebration of the music and culture of Boston. It's coming back on June 17th. And he's actually collaborating with another one of our 617 Day artists, Samantha Farrell, on her upcoming album. So more on that later.

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It's Parker for your lovely Tuesday afternoon, and I think I can make it even better with some tickets. I've got tickets to see Goose at Leaderbank Pavilion on June 30th. So, you know what to do. 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Again, info@WERS.org, subject line Goose. You have until 6. Here's the Pretenders.

another ERS artist that's going to be playing Fenway Park this summer. That's Mumford & Sons featuring Chris Stapleton with their new one here on 88.9. It's Parker, and I mentioned this a little earlier, but get ready because WERS 617 Day is returning on Wednesday, June 17th, our annual celebration of the music community and culture of Boston, and we hope you're going to be there. We're going to be playing all local music all day long and celebrating in person from noon to 8:30 at the Emerson College Uncommon Corner right on the Boston Common. And that also means

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88.9 WERS, that is Portugal, period, the man with Tanana. My name is Nick. Thank you for joining me this evening. I am glad that you are here. We're having an absolutely beautiful day here in Boston. Hope you're able to get out, enjoy some of the warmer weather. It's a little cloudy. It's, in my opinion, absolutely wonderful. Just like you. Coming up right now, it's you too.

88.9 WERS is where Boston discovers new music. What's new right now? Gorillaz, Orange County. Sam Fender featuring Olivia Dean, Rain Me In. Noah Kahan, Doors. Boston discovers new music every day on 88.9 WERS, including right now.

0: That's a new one from Bleachers, You and Forever. They are coming to MGM Music Hall June 16th and 17th, and I am beyond stoked to see them. 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This week, we have a session with Porch Party Mamas. They've been playing their blend of folk, country, and blues together for about 20 years and released their fourth album, Spin, earlier this year. 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Coming up next, Stevie Nicks and Tom Petty, Michigander, The Beatles, and so much more.
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That is Michigander with Freaking Out. And I was freaking out when I watched his music video for this song. And he has this amazing knit sweater with sheep all over it. And I need it for Christmas or my birthday or just because it'll put me into adorable maximum overdrive. And I'm going to get it. I'm doing some internet shopping right as soon as this song starts playing. Coming up next, we have, what is it, the Beatles? Hey, I've heard of them.

88.9 WERS, that's Bridget Calls Me Baby with Slumber Party. We're so glad you're with us tonight. If you love tons of music in the morning, join George Knight starting at 6 for new and iconic tunes and quick headlines from the ERS student news team. And tomorrow, George has 2-day passes to the Levitate Music and Arts Festival, July 18th through 19th in Marshfield, and you'll be able to see Alanis Morissette, Ziggy Marley, Royal Otis, BB Stockwell, and so much more, right here on 88.9 and streaming at WERS.org.

0: Juliana Hatfield bringing her new song Popsicle to 88.9. And she inspired me to buy a whole bunch of popsicles for the heat that's coming back to Boston. It seems like it's every in the middle of the week, super hot, then on the weekends, rainy. And I'm going to deal with that with nothing but popsicles. 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

88.9 WERS, that's Back in Love, all new from Suki Waterhouse. And if you want to see Suki Waterhouse live right here in Boston, I have good news and I have bad news. The good news is she's coming to MGM Music Hall at Fenway. Bad news, it's not until September. My name is Nick, the bearer of both good and bad news, and I'm glad that you are here with me. Coming up right now, it is Kaleo.

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0: Another new one from Kurt Vile. That is Chance to Bleed on 88.9. And I always feel kind of bad calling him Vile because I'm sure he's a perfectly lovely gentleman. 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Coming up next, Talking Heads, Throwing Muses, Vampire Weekend, and so much more.
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That's Counting Backwards from the Newport, Rhode Island band Throwing Muses. And in classical Greek mythology, there are 9 muses, and I wonder which one is the most difficult for this band to throw. My guess would be Urania, the muse of astronomy and celestial knowledge, because I don't know if you know this or not, but the whole outer space thing, it's like, it's pretty big, bro. Coming up right now, Vampire Weekend with Capricorn. More space!

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0: Cannons bringing their new song Starlight to 88.9. Get ready for WERS 617 Day. 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
2: Hello, my name is Nick. Thank you for joining me this evening. I am glad that you are here. It is the start of my favorite hour of the day, New Music Hour on 88.9 WERS, and we have some fantastic new music to listen to. We're going to kick it off with Ian Sweet, Criminal Kissing. Ooh, how salacious.